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9: This evening, watch out for an isolated downpour too, passing on by as temperatures fall to the 80s and we'll end up in the 70s with clearing skies tonight. Then we'll get to the weekend. Expect lots of sun, highs in the 90s. Maybe a stray pop up, but a lot of times the weekend looks just sunny and dry. I'm meteorologist Matt Stinger.
0: 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And country music close by. 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

that boy. Keep on banging by. 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

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When your heart's been broken, you solve it slow. 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

BMO are tax-free, and they're open on Sunday, the 30th, 12 to 6. 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
1: This evening, watch out for an isolated downpour too, passing on by as temperatures fall to the 80s. Then we'll end up in the 70s with clearing skies tonight. Then we'll get to the weekend. Expect lots of sun, highs in the 90s. Maybe a stray pop up, but a lot of times, the weekend looks just sunny and dry. I'm meteorologist Matt Stinger.
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1: And Kermit here, the Chocco Muppet. 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
2: 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It'll hit every nationality and race in the country. It's got a little bit of everything in it, and we got a little bit of everything in America.
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1: 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Hey, that's America right there.
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1: 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We don't
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2: This evening, watch out for an isolated downpour too, passing on by as temperatures fall to the 80s, and we'll end up in the 70s with clearing skies tonight. Then we'll get to the weekend, expect lots of sun, highs in the mid-90s, maybe stray pop-up, but a lot of times, the weekend looks just sunny and dry. I'm meteorologist Matt Standard.

Mississippi farmers and ranchers are some of the unsung heroes of our economy. Up early, hard working, putting food on all our tables. 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
4: This evening, watch out for an isolated downpour too passing on by as temperatures fall to the 80s and we'll end up in the 70s with clearing skies tonight. Then we'll get to the weekend. Expect lots of sun, highs in the 90s. Maybe stray pop up, but a lot of times the weekend looks just sunny and dry. I'm meteorologist Matt Stindridge.
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the American flag, the banner that waves for these United States. Old Glory, the red, white, and blue, from the dawn's early light from which we so proudly hail. God bless the USA. 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

in his Sunday best. It's usually up to his chest in only grease. There's the Martins walking in with that mean little freckle faced kid who broke over the last week. Sweet Miss Betty likes to sing off key in the pew behind me. 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

pollutants and gasoline. 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
1: Suppose I called you up tonight and told you that I love you. 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
1: Tonight, expect mainly clear skies. Temperatures will fall to the low 70s. No wind out there tonight. Air will be pretty still. Then we'll get to your weekend, and most of the weekend looks pretty quiet as well. We'll have more sunshine, highs in the mid-90s. A small chance for a pop-up or two later in the evenings, but a lot of times, we'll stay quiet and dry. I'm meteorologist Matt Stinger.
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2: Tonight, expect mainly clear skies. Temperatures will fall to the low 70s. No wind out there tonight. Air will be pretty still. Then we'll get to your weekend.

0: most of the weekend looks pretty quiet as well. We'll have more sunshine, highs in the 90s. There's a small chance for a pop-up or two later in the evenings, but a lot of times, they stay quiet and dry. I'm meteorologist Matt Stinger.
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1: Tonight, expect mainly clear skies. Temperatures will fall to the low 70s. No wind out there tonight. Air will be pretty still. Then we'll get to your weekend, and most of the weekend looks pretty quiet as well. We'll have more sunshine, highs in the mid-90s. There's a small chance for a pop-up or two later in the evenings, but a lot of times, we'll stay quiet and dry. I'm meteorologist Matt Standard.
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1: Are we getting dumber as a society?
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2: Tonight, expect mainly clear skies. Temperatures will fall to the low 70s. No wind out there tonight. Air will be pretty still. Then we'll get to your weekend, and most of the weekend looks pretty quiet as well. We'll have more sunshine, highs in the mid-90s. There's a small chance for a pop-up or two later in the evenings, but a lot of times, we'll stay quiet and dry. I'm meteorologist Matt Standard.
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0: Mississippi farmers and ranchers are some of the unsung heroes of our economy. Up early, hard working, putting food on all our tables. And as much as we like to eat, we owe you a big old thank you. 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
1: Tonight, expect mainly clear skies. Temperatures will fall to the low 70s. No wind out there tonight. Air will be pretty still. Then we'll get to your weekend, and most of the weekend looks pretty quiet as well. We'll have more sunshine, highs in the mid-90s. There's a small chance for a pop-up or two later in the evenings, but a lot of times, we'll stay quiet and dry. I'm meteorologist Matt Standard.
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1: Are you talking about everyday things that you should wash after touching?
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2: Trixie.
1: You know, the one down at the armpit lounge down there.
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2: Yeah, I know. I mean, I feel like an idiot. I'm standing there trying to open that thing, and I'm waving my hands around, and somebody walks in and pushes it from the other side and knocks me backwards. They're like, what were you doing? You know, I was trying to open the door with my foot.
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0: 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Remember what you and that pretty young gal of yours listened to in that beat up old pickup? 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
3: It's a dry and mainly clear start this morning across central Mississippi. Today it's going to be just a hot summery day. Highs will climb to the mid-90s this afternoon. Not as humid. Feel like temperatures upper 90s or so. We should stay dry today. Tonight will fall to the 70s, partly cloudy, with more 90s and a couple pop-ups tomorrow. I'm meteorologist Matt Stindridge.
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4: 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All right, boys. This is her favorite song, you know that, right? 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Oh, she put her beard down. 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Left,

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3: Hey y'all, it's Therese from Dark Horse Press, and I've got big news. 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That's the only Sunday all year they're going to do that. The inventory is stacked. And get this, Guns and Gear is the only gun store in Madison County to make it 10 years. So go see Hunter and the guys this weekend. 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
4: It's a dry and mainly clear start this morning across central Mississippi. Today, it's going to be just a hot, summery day. Highs will climb to the mid-90s this afternoon. Not as humid, feel like temperatures.
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5: It's a dry and mainly clear start this morning across central Mississippi. Today, it's going to be just a hot, summery day. Highs will climb to the mid-90s this afternoon. Not as humid. Feel like temperatures upper 90s or so. We should stay dry today. Tonight, we'll fall to the 70s, partly cloudy, with more 90s and a couple pop-ups tomorrow. I'm meteorologist Matt Standard.
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The American flag, the banner that waves for these United States. Old Glory, the red, white, and blue, from the dawn's early light from which we so proudly hail. God bless the USA. 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

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I asked him when it sank in that this might really be the real end. How's it hit you when you get that kind of news? Man, what'd you do?

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0: Johnny Cash, Dolly Parton, and Willie Nelson. 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
1: It was painted red, the stripe was white, it was 18 feet from the bow to the stern light. 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
7: It's a dry and mainly clear start this morning across Central Mississippi. Today it's going to be just a hot

0: Summery day. Highs will climb to the mid-90s this afternoon. Not as humid. Feel like temperatures upper 90s or so. We should stay dry today. Tonight will fall to the 70s, partly cloudy, with more 90s and a couple pop-ups tomorrow. I'm meteorologist Matt Standard.
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1: Are you talking about everyday things that you should wash after touching?
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son, be a lover to their mother, everything to everyone. 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
9: It's a dry and mainly clear start this morning across Central Mississippi. Today it's going to be just a hot summery day. Highs will climb to the mid-90s this afternoon. Not as humid. Feel like temperatures upper 90s or so. We should stay dry today. Tonight we'll follow the 70s, partly cloudy, with more 90s and a couple pop-ups tomorrow. I'm meteorologist Matt Stindridge.
0: Save the planet. It's the only one with George Strait.
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7: It's a dry and mainly clear start this morning across Central Mississippi. Today it's going to be just a hot summery day. Highs will climb to the mid-90s this afternoon. Not as humid. Feel like temperatures upper 90s or so. We should stay dry today. Tonight will fall to the 70s, partly cloudy, with more 90s and a couple pop-ups tomorrow. I'm meteorologist Matt Stenders.
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4: There's a lot of sun and it is hot out there this afternoon and evening. We've been topping out in the mid-90s. We'll fall down to the 70s later tonight under partly cloudy skies. So stay pretty quiet. Come on for your Sunday. Back to the mid-90s. Lots of sun. Just watch out for a few isolated pop-ups later in the afternoon and evening. I'm meteorologist Matt Stindridge.
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Up early, hard working, putting food on all our tables. 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
4: There's a lot of sun, and it is hot out there this afternoon and evening. We've been topping out in the mid-90s. We'll fall down to the 70s later tonight under partly cloudy skies. Stay pretty quiet. Tomorrow for your Sunday, back to the mid-90s, lots of sun. Just watch out for a few isolated pop-ups later in the afternoon and evening. I'm meteorologist Matt Stindridge.
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12: There's a lot of sun, and it is hot out there this afternoon and evening. We've been topping out in the mid-90s. We'll fall down to the 70s later tonight under partly cloudy skies. So stay pretty quiet. Tomorrow for your Sunday, back to the mid-90s, lots of sun. Just watch out for a few isolated pop-ups later in the afternoon and evening. I'm meteorologist Matt Stinder.
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I was sweeping up the floor. That's when she walked in. I said, I'm sorry, but we're closed. She said, I know, but I'm afraid I left my purse. I said, I put one back behind the bar. I bet it's probably yours. And the next thing that I knew, there we were, lost in conversation.

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7: It was 1 o'clock in the morning, and a pickup truck was upside down in a Jones County drainage canal, sinking. The driver was trapped with one pocket of air and water at his chin. 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Then Chief Charles Cromwell of the Glade Fire and Rescue, and then D.L. 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They pried the door open and pulled him out, and he's alive because they didn't hesitate. 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

Is the country better than the rest? 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

Hey baby, is that you? Wow, your hair ain't got so long. Yeah, look, I really do. Norma Jean ain't that the song we'd sing in the car. Driving downtown, top down, making the rounds, checking out the bands on Bohemian Avenue. Yeah, life throws a curse, but you nerves were me, I was born.

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7: There's a lot of sun, and it is hot out there this afternoon and evening. We've been topping out in the mid-90s. We'll fall down to the 70s later tonight under partly cloudy skies. Stay pretty quiet. Come on for your Sunday. Back to the mid-90s. Lots of sun. Just watch out for a few isolated pop-ups later in the afternoon and evening. I'm meteorologist Matt Stingerman.
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The Superman and Robin Hood are still alive in Hollywood. The gasoline's in short supply, the rise and cost of getting by.

0: this show, you actually have to think and listen to the show.
1: Let's not think too hard. Let's not go crazy.
0: Let's not go crazy there.
1: I don't think they're getting dumber. I think they're just getting lazy. They're letting technology do it for them now. I figured out when you push a button and it'll tell you. They're not dumber, they're getting lazy.
0: We've lost the ability to think for ourselves.
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0: We rely on technology or the phone or something to tell us everything.
2: 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Let's use, what do you call it?
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0: Hey y'all, it's Therese from Dark Horse Press, and I've got big news. 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So go see Hunter and the guys this weekend. 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

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All glory, the red, white, and blue, from the dawn's early light from which we so proudly hail. 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

down in Georgia, he was looking for a soul to steal. 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
2: There's a lot of sun, and it is hot out there this afternoon and evening. We've been topping out in the mid-90s. We'll fall down to the 70s later tonight under partly cloudy skies. Stay pretty quiet. Come on for your Sunday. Back to the mid-90s. Lots of sun. Just watch out for a few isolated pop-ups later in the afternoon and evening. I'm meteorologist Matt Stindridge.
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1: My daddy used to say, every light in the house is on.
2: He wasn't talking about the song either, was he?
1: No. He had five girls and my mama. Hey, my dad always used to say, you can't trick a trickster.
2: Can't trick a trickster. They're just too tricky.
1: There's your twice cut.
2: Oh, yeah. Well, boy, how many times did I hear that?
1: It wasn't my dad, but it was my kid's dad that used to always say when one of the kids came running and crying because they'd hurt themselves so much. Mom, don't worry about it. I've had worse scratches on my eyeball.
2: Now, Dad had a lot of things to say after we fell down or hurt ourselves. None of them helped.
1: Anything, you know, they didn't help with that either.

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11: Hey, y'all, it's Therese from Dark Horse Press, and I've got big news. Guns and Gear turns 10 years old this week, and they're celebrating it with a Second Amendment tax-free weekend. So August 28th through the 30th, every gun in the store and all the ammo are tax-free. And they're open on Sunday, the 30th, 12 to 6. That's the only Sunday all year they're going to do that. The inventory is stacked. And get this, Guns and Gear is the only gun store in Madison County to make it 10 years. So go see Hunter and the guys this weekend. Tell them happy birthday. That's Guns and Gear. It's 10 years old and just getting started.
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12: There's a lot of sun and it is hot out there this afternoon and evening. We've been topping out in the mid-90s. We'll fall down to the 70s later tonight under partly cloudy skies. Stay pretty quiet. Come on for your Sunday. Back to the mid-90s. Lots of sun. Just watch out for a few isolated pop-ups later in the afternoon and evening. I'm meteorologist Matt Stenders.
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1: Are you talking about everyday things that you should swallow, check your tits?
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1: 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You know, going down to the armpit like I'm over there.
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2: Place is now have these doors with the thing at the bottom where you can open it with your foot. Have you ever tried using one of those? Yeah, I know. I mean, I feel like an idiot. I'm standing there trying to open that thing, and I'm waving my hands around, and somebody walks in and pushes it to the other side and knocks me backwards. They're like, what were you doing? You know, I'm trying to open the door with my foot.
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1: Guess what?
2: I'm in Quizify. 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
1: I hear your voices again.
2: Not again.
1: Does this sound familiar?
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1: And my personal favorite.
3: Hand me some cornflakes and brown gravy. Mama's making it up tonight.
1: Mama needs a break.
2: Mama needs the bomb. 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
3: How would you like no cooking? 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
1: Head on over to
2: 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Grandview Boulevard in Madison. Lakeland and Provo. And then the cinema in Pearl.
1: Your family's happy plate. Oh, wait.
2: Don Rogers, baby. Yeah.
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2: Tonight, temperatures drop to the low 70s under partly cloudy skies. It's going to be pretty quiet tonight. Tomorrow for your Sunday, mid-90s, lots of sun. Just watch out for a few pop-ups later in the afternoon and evening. Super hit or miss. A lot of us will stay dry the rest of the weekend. Then for Monday, a couple more pop-ups as well. We'll stay in the mid-90s here for the next several days. I'm meteorologist Matt Stinders.
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1: If America had a national food, what do you think it should be?
2: The national food should be goulash. It'll hit every nationality and race in the country. It's got a little bit of everything in it, and we got a little bit of everything in America. What we can, I'm going to go with corn dog.
1: It's on a stick, it's a hot dog, which is all American, and it's wrapped in cornbread. Hey, that's America right there.
2: You better believe it.
1: Did you say salmon?
2: Yes, it's good for you.
1: And a whole lot of places in America smell pretty fishy.
2: Oh, yeah, there's a hot turkey with cornbread. My dish is big potato salad.
1: You don't want to mess with us after we've been out in the heat for a while. We can turn it on you. That's America.

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1: Mr. Pettibit, guess what?
2: What? I'm in Quizify. Tell me.
1: I hear voices again.
2: Not again.
1: Does this sound familiar?
3: If I hear voice for dinner again, I'm getting a restraining order.
2: Oh, that sounds just like my mom right there.
1: Remember this one?
3: Today things in five, which means you're eating what I'm fixing.
2: Ooh, that brings tears to my eyes.
1: And my personal favorite.
3: Give me some cornflakes and brown gravy. Mama's making it up tonight.
1: Mama needs the break.
2: Mama needs the bar. It's Yvonne Asian Bistro. It'll be tongue-tastic.
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2: 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Asian and American. Chicken, beef, shrimp, and pizza plus. 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
1: Oh, wait.
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1: Are we getting dumber as a society?
2: I don't know about dumber, but I know they ain't got no walking around saying they dumber than we are. You can ask a question and now look at
1: it. It's not like this show. You actually have to think to listen to the show.
2: Stop thinking too much. It's not going crazy.
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2: I don't think they're getting dumber. I think they're just getting lazy. They're letting technology do it for them now. I figured out we need to push a button and it'll tell you. They're not dumber, they're getting lazy.
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4: Guess what?
5: Why? 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

gives you that

It's her first mountain since she was just 18. A lady down her love and had open dreams. Ties that once bound her now are broke away. And she's like a baby just learning how to play. She never thought of love could ever end this. Her mind trips back in time to a midsummer when he asked her to marry, and she gladly said,

Game into us, and she's